And that's that clay, and that's that clay. Český rozhlas Radio Wave. Děláme vlny. Radio Wave.

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1: Count off the Kellys, now we get you rolling. 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

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Yeah.

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Yeah, takara. But I don't know. 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
1: you.
0: Know that they miserable.
1: Miserable.
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0: 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Děláme vlny.
1: Instead of saying, I need your social security number, I like to preface it with a little bit of, I'm ready for that number now. And every single time, they immediately give me that number.
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0: Sage lefties, bitches say press. 40-inch and acrylic express. 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
1: Don't let it get to
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1: you.
0: Know that they miserable.
1: Miserable.
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You never break my spirits down. 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

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I had a dream about Believe, the name of my new band Believe. I had a dream we played, just wish to dream a wish. Believe.